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1: It's summertime.

Chance of showers and thunderstorms overnight, otherwise partly cloudy, low around 72. Tomorrow, a chance of showers and thunderstorms throughout the day. Temperatures near 90.

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0: Weekend on Rayford is going out with a bang. 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
1: The Carolina Panthers open up the regular season this Sunday at Bank of America Stadium in Uptown Charlotte. The Panthers take on the Chicago Bears. The pregame show starts at noon with the kickoff at 1. 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
1: The Carolina Panthers open up the regular season this Sunday at Bank of America Stadium in Uptown Charlotte. 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
2: Come on, man.
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2: beach. Hey, what you want, Bobby? You want gin? What you want? I tell you what, all my friends in here, man, I'm about ready to get down now.
0: Oh, Ashley's a tequila man. Let's get him.
2: Is that what he is? Come on now.
0: Let's do some shots.
2: Yeah, I gotta mix a little something with that stuff. You know what, I'll tell you something else. You gotta make sure you eat something now. Make sure you eat something. Otherwise, you're gonna pay for it in the morning.
0: We should be okay.
2: 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Well, I tell you what now. Hey, some of my other friends finally got here, man. 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Hey, what's up, man? How you doing?
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0: Carolina Panthers open up the regular season this Sunday at Bank of America Stadium in Uptown Charlotte. The Panthers take on the Chicago Bears. The pregame show starts at noon with the kickoff at 1. 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

0: ready to dance, sing, and rock the night away as Band of Oz takes the stage for the last concert of the year. 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Rockin' on Rayford presents Band of Oz, Thursday, September 17th. Don't miss the final concert of the year.
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1: The Carolina Panthers open up the regular season this Sunday at Bank of America Stadium in Uptown Charlotte. 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
1: The Carolina Panthers open up the regular season this Sunday at Bank of America Stadium in Uptown Charlotte. 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

Good afternoon, everyone, and thank you so much for joining me for Saturday on the Beach. 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

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Thanks for checking in, buddy, and thanks for the happy birthday wishes. 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One great man over there in Red Oak, Lynn, with great family, too. Here's Rockin' Louie and the Mamma Jammas with the Club Savoy.

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0: Yeah.
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0: Put a little bit right here.
1: Do it.
0: Yeah.
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0: Al Rayford is going out with a bang. Get ready to dance, sing, and rock the night away as Band of Oz takes the stage for the last concert of the year. 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Rockin' on Rayford presents Band of Oz, Thursday, September 17th. Don't miss the final concert of the year.
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2: 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Here's the honey drops. 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
1: All right, Bimbo Etheridge headed to Savannah, Georgia. Here's the Breeze Band with the Lou Rawls medley. Have a safe trip, buddy.

Boot Keel over in Tarver. Thanks for checking in, buddy. Thanks for the happy birthday wishes. Here's your song, Ollie Nightingale, and she's in a midnight mood.

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0: Bimbo Etheridge already making it down to Savannah. Man, you must have been on a jet. That was quick. I got one for you right here by Dink Perry. I think it's one of his best. And I think you probably agree. It's called Lover's Holiday.
1: You know, things been going so tough and so rough. I think we should get away for a while. You know, just the two of us. What you think about that, huh?

The Carolina Panthers open up the regular season this Sunday at Bank of America Stadium in Uptown Charlotte. The Panthers take on the Chicago Bears. The pregame show starts at noon with the kickoff at 1. 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It's the Carolina Panthers and Chicago Bears this Sunday at 1 on 99.3 The Beach.

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0: 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You're on the beach.
1: Hey, Bert, how about playing with some Coastline stuff? 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

All right, it's about 4:05 in the afternoon. I got a little less than an hour to go. How about another song with September in the title?

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1: 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Come out here on the floor. Let's rock some more.

right, Lisa Hooks over in Tarboro. Here's just some toe tapping music. Here's King George. Keep on rolling.

The Carolina Panthers open up the regular season this Sunday at Bank of America Stadium in Uptown Charlotte. The Panthers take on the Chicago Bears. The pregame show starts at noon with the kickoff at 1. 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It's the Carolina Panthers and Chicago Bears this Sunday at 1 on 99.3 The Beach.

speak. Sometimes the right words are hard to find. But when you hear the words in a song, girl, it can't be wrong.

All right, everybody, thank you so much for listening to me today. Please be sure to check out Sean Lamb, Gene Coker, Chris Rollins, Lonnie Lamb, and I'll be back next Saturday for Saturday on the Beach. Also, thank you for all the birthday wishes. It's been great. I'm going to leave you with something that's not necessarily a beach music song, but I wanted to leave you with Charlie Rich and Rolling with the Flow.

0: The Carolina Panthers open up the regular season this Sunday at Bank of America Stadium in Uptown Charlotte. The Panthers take on the Chicago Bears. The pregame show starts at noon with the kickoff at 1. 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
1: The Carolina Panthers open up the regular season this Sunday at Bank of America Stadium in Uptown Charlotte. 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